0: 90s.
1: Regulators. You regulate any stealing of his property. 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Gotta be handy with the steel, if you know what I mean. Earn your keep.
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legit, now I'm on parole. I drove with the dog pound right behind me, and up in your bitch is where you might find me, laying that, playing that Jeep thing. She want the nigga with the biggest nuts, and guess what? He is I and I am him. Slim with the tip.

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It's a Shame, My Sister. Sehr geiler Song, ganz am Anfang des Jahrzehnts. 90s, Rob Green Morning, Guten Morgen mit Snap featuring Summer, The First, The Last, Eternity.

tomorrow might bring violence, destruction. Who knows? 'Cause time is slipping away.

And I touched your face, narcotic mind from Lays, Mary Jane. And I called your name like an addicted to cocaine, calls for the stars.

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1: 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Who is the big snack of the year? Here they are.
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neu dabei? Olive, you're not alone. 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

tomorrow might bring violence, destruction. Who knows? 'Cause time is slipping away.